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0: Bro, bro, bro. 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
1: Effort? 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
0: Ano-ano meaningin ako?
1: Effort!
0: Ano?
1: Ang ginalandigan sang F-lane!
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2: 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And the greatest international trailblazers. 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

0: Pinapanawagan ang lalaki nga nagpalupok sang kamara, "Sir, naglabog ang imo tudlo. 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Salamat."
1: 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Puwerte!
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0: 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Okay, ikaw, Kanor.
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2: 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It's harder to harm someone who stays in public view. Stay alert, stay smart. Smart safety starts with awareness.

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1: Ready, set, more!
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3: 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Smart safety starts with awareness.